0: We gonna drop this next bomb for a money-making player that ain't with us no more.
1: Yeah, Notorious B.I.G.
0: Hell no! We gonna do this for a gang-banging thug that never seen it coming.
1: Yeah, Tupac Shakur.
0: Nah, bitch! I'm talking about motherfucking Falco and shit.
1: What? Falco?

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1: 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What's up?
2: Me, you bitches. I'm high on crack. Wanna free this?
1: No, Pac-Man. Drugs are bad.
0: Nope. Can't help you, man.

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You can't even passively take part. And you've got to put your bodies upon the gears and upon the wheels, upon the levers, upon all.

And here we go for the 100th time. Hand grenade pins in every line. Throw them up and let something shine. Going out of my fucking mind. Filthy mouth, no excuse. Find

You are just a tenant here, you say, living in and out of this life as cheaply as you can. I sit here in the darkness, gently, like an old woman. Thoughts not in click like brittle bones, doing too much.

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1: 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Mit den Daten und Fakten für diese 226. Sendung deiner Heimat wurde ich, wie so oft, von der Wochenzeitung Die Zeit bowed his head and stepped inside.
0: I wonder where he's from, some blonde asked. The wind must have blown him in. But an old Dutchman offered him a drink. What will it be, whiskey, rum, or gin? Sick and Fido, a redhead shouted. Show him his way back to the street. But the Great Dane just walked over and licked his hand and laid down at his feet. He said, if you spare me that drink, Dutchman, I promise I'll tell you how. That I came to be the helpless sight that stands before you now. I used to be an artist, not one who sits and fiddle out on the curb. But in my day and time, my music was considered superb. I wrote a song about a poor kid raised down in New Orleans. It didn't make the Hall of Fame, but it bought us shrimp, rice, and beans. He kept at it until he made the big time, playing town after town. Until he met a woman he fell in love with, and it really turned his life around. She had eyes like Cleopatra, and a head of luxurious hair. With the brilliance of her beauty, none other could compare. When she lifted her eyes to his, her lips would fall apart. Each time she allowed him kiss her, it near petrified his heart. But when he asked her would she marry him, he'd give her everything he had. She turned and walked away, and it nearly drove him mad. He promised her a half a million, and would even pay in advance if she would let him prove himself, or at least give him a chance. And if he should go blind and had to use his hands to feel, he would hire someone to do her work and prepare her every meal. How could a man love a woman so much? Not one of you would think. Well, I did. And I still do. Hey, Dutchman, you promised me a drink.
1: Meine Damen und Herren, die Sendung ist jetzt aus. 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Servus, adieu und tschüss, Luigi Cavallo.

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0: That was White Heaven with the song Midsummer Stroll from the album Next to Nothing. Yeah, sometimes life has hiccups, but we just go through it and we learn and we look to the future. Where was that from?
1: Japan.
0: Okay, yeah. Wow, I wouldn't have thought so. Mm-hmm. Yeah. I was thinking, what is that, English or is that American or what is that?
1: Es klingt sehr danach, gell?
0: Yeah. So, actually, English born, I thought he was also American. Labi Sifre with the song Gimme Some More from the album Crying, Laughing, Loving, Lying from 1972. Labi Sifre, he was, yeah, active around the 70s, 80s and wasn't very successful until quite recently with hip-hop bands. They use a lot of his songs for samples. Cool guy, he's still alive, a gay man, and very creative and kind of folky African-American.
1: Is this dann neuer, dieses Lied jetzt? Oder?
0: No, it's okay. From the album is from 1972.
1: Ah, okay. Yeah.
0: Mm-hmm. So this is Labi Sifre.

0: Wax Machine with the song Wild. Yeah, interesting. From 2014, I was told by a little birdie. Next up, we've got Talking Heads, a very famous band from America, who are very influential in the new wave scene in the 80s. Yeah? Am I right?
1: You are right. Ich wollte eigentlich nur noch mal kurz zwischenwerfen. Bitte. Es tut mir leid, es ist nicht 2014 gewesen, sondern 2023.
0: Oh, okay. Okay? Yeah.
1: Ich habe mich. Well,
0: doesn't make a difference to two old men.
1: Yeah, turn. No, überhaupt nicht. No.
0: So, the song from Talking Heads, Moon Rocks. I was just listening to it the other night, the last time I was here in Admont in the evening, and I thought, wow, this is a good song. From the album Speaking in Tongues from 1983, it marked a massive turning point for the band, serving as their commercial breakthrough and cementing their transition from gritty New York post-punk art rockers into masters of avant-garde dance funk. Yeah, let's listen to it. It's funky, it's fresh, it's good music from 1983. Talking Heads with the song Moon Rocks.

Boards of Canada with the song Prophecy at 1420 megahertz. The album is called Inferno, a brand new album. Yeah, cool. Nice sounds. Mm. I like it. I like it a lot. Next up, oh, where's my computer device? We have a band called Bunker Buster with the song Uzo 12 from the album Anissa. It was released in October 2021. It's a vibrant indie world instrument track by the Tel Aviv based artist, multi-instrumentalist and producer. His name is Omer Schoenberger from Tel Aviv. Some new kind of electronic sampled music with some sort of Mediterranean spirits. Bunker Buster with the song Uzo 12.

So that was Ed Askew with the song Blue Eyed Baby. Next up, we have The Sea and Cake with the song Argument from the album The Fawn. The Argument, the song, is a standout track by the influential Chicago indie pop post-rock band. It was released in March 1997, and it served as the third track on the critically acclaimed fourth studio album, The Fawn. It's widely considered one of the band's signature songs. The Argument perfectly captures the major sonic evolution they underwent during the late 90s. I can't remember what this band is, but I picked it for a reason and I think I like it. So let's listen to it and see if you like it.

0: Ja, Ice Age with the song Ember from the album For Love of Grace and the Hereafter from Denmark. Yeah, cool. Bit punky. Bit of punky. Next up, we've got the Ugly Ducklings with the song Nothing from the album Somewhere Outside. The song is a fiery debut single by the Canadian garage rock band, the Ugly Ducklings. Released in the spring of 1966 on the Yorktown Records, the track is a cornerstone of Canadian music history. Considered one of the country's first ever authentic garage punk records from 1966. Wow. Wow, from Canada. The Ugly Ducklings is really... Yeah, the Ugly Ducklings with the song Nothing. It's very garage rock. Bam, bam, bam, bam, bam, bam. You know what I'm saying?
1: Yeah,
0: Gimme, Jungs.
1: Gimme. Gimme, Spock.
0: Let's go.

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Work, work, work, Sinora, work your body line. 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

0: 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Okay, I believe you. 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